0: Dive into the 90s. The beats, the ballads, the bangers. They're all here.
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1: Oh, man. I tell you, when you go on vacation, you forget what to do when you get back to work.
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Here's the legend, Aaliyah, iHeart 90s. Dirty South, can y'all really feel me? Feel us. East Coast, feel us. West Coast, feel us. Say what? Dirty South, here we go.

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Did you know Spider-Man Brand New Day? All right, the characters. There's Jacob Batalon, who plays the best friend of Spidey, Peter Parker's friend, right? Well, Tom Holland and Zendaya said, "We are a package deal." They're like best friends in real life. So they said, yeah, Jacob is included in our deal. He gets to be in every Spider-Man that they do. iHeart 90s.

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These guys are going to be performing there. Goo Goo Dolls and BTS can be there. Snoop Dogg, Zara Larsson, Weezer, Benson Boone. 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

this song right here because it takes me back to an era where we used to ride our bicycles, not having to worry about anything. We didn't even have phones. How could we get in touch with our friends? We just said, hey, meet at the park at 3 p.m. Meet you there right after school. We're hanging out.

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This is our Easy Money. Don't miss out on the chance to win $1,000, because there's going to be a day where we're not giving away $1,000. So do it today. It's so easy to win. Stay right here. It's iHeart 90s with Aerosmith.

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you've got movie. I'm going to give you a couple actors from a popular 90s film, and you try to guess it, and I'll tell you the answer in two songs, okay? So the actors are Meg Ryan, Matthew Broderick, and Kelly Preston. Yeah, do you know the film? It's a rom-com. I'll give you the answer in two songs. Stay right here. I Heart 90s.

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2: 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We regulate any stealing of his property. 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

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Robin S. coming up.

0: 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This is Natalia hanging out with you. 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The keyword is new. Once you do that, you'll be entered for a chance to win $1,000. If, like, soon someone calls you from a number you don't know, just pick up, because that could be us telling you that you've won $1,000. Get this easy money cash, all right? Goo Goo Dolls and Britney Spears coming up next.
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Santana, Rob Thomas, Smooth on iHeart 90s. Hopefully you're having a great Monday. And by the way, we are in August. How crazy is that? I mean, time is seriously flying. We're going to be in the Burr months

love that one right there. What's up? It is iHeart 90s. This is Natalia hanging out with you. All right. Did you miss the keyword for $1,000? 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And then, like I said before, if someone calls you from a number that you do not know, you pick up that phone because that is us telling you that you've won $1,000. That's why we call it easy money. It's just so simple to listen out for the keywords.

Lenny Kravitz right there. iHeart90s, this is Natalia. Hey, if you love music documentaries, there's one on Ace of Base. It's pretty good. It's called Ace of Base, All That She Wants. And I

0: they're right around the corner. Our iHeartRadio Music Awards are going to be going down in Las Vegas. Have you been meaning to go to Las Vegas for a trip? Why not do it during our festival? Okay, September 18th and 19th at the T-Mobile Arena. I don't know why I have to say 18th and 19th, because here's the deal. Friday night is sold out. Yeah, the 18th is sold out. So if you still want to go, though, Snoop Dogg, Benson Boone, Lainey Wilson, Major Lazer, all going to be there Saturday night. 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All right, Aini Kamoze and Wilson Phillips next for you on iHeart 90s.
1: Does she dream of a one-of-a-kind engagement ring, but you're not sure where to start? Heights Boxer, I have two words for you. Worthington Jewelers.

you $1,000 right now, what would you do with it? Because we want to get you this cash. I want you to be able to spend it however you want, whether it is bills, back to school supplies, gas and groceries without stress. New keyword coming up in the next hour right here on iHeart 90s.

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such a good metaphor for life, right? Hi there, it is iHeart 90s. This is Natalia. All right, this song right here came from the movie Young Guns 2. Did you know the story behind it? Well, Emilio Estevez and Jon Bon Jovi were good friends. Jon Bon Jovi steals the script to Young Guns 2, writes this song, and then literally goes to set and is like, I got a song. And they put it in the movie. How great is that? It's Blaze of Glory, iHeart 90s. Turn it up.

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Well, hey, do you remember that viral unicorn frappuccino that Starbucks had? Everyone was getting it. Well, it's coming back for one weekend only, August 15th. If I was a barista at Starbucks, I might call out on that day. But hey, they're going to be making frappuccinos like crazy. So put in a little reminder in your phone. Unicorn frappuccino coming back to Starbucks August 15th. All right, REM and Marky Mark and the Funky Bunch coming up next on iHeart 90s.

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0: 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All right. 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

Well, if you had to have one last fast food meal, what would it be? 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Send me a quick little voice note. I can't wait to hear from you. It's Collective Soul.

0: That is Salt and Pepper. Shoot for you. I Heart 90s. This is Natalia hanging out with you. I got this message from a Sharon, and she is telling me all about her last fast food meal and what would it be?
1: If I had a fast food last meal, it would definitely be Chick-fil-A. I love the chicken minis, the breakfast chicken minis with the little honey biscuits. The little honey biscuits and dip them in grape jelly. They're so good.
0: Well, now I want that, and it's not even morning time. Thanks so much for the talk back message. Hey, if you want to send me yours, look for that red microphone button. Look down since you're using the app. Tap it, record a quick message, and send it through. It's iHeart 90s.
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